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Good morning. Welcome to The Breakfast Show here on Radio Plus. I'm Shalisa in for Macca on this wonderful Wednesday morning. That is Olivia Rodrigo getting us off to the best start on this The Breakfast Show. How are you doing? Hope you're doing well and waking up wonderfully. Whether you're just getting up right now, getting off to work, or planning your day with the kids, let me know what you're up to and what you want to hear. It is studio@radioplus.org.uk to be part of the show and part of Coventry's greatest hits requests. I'm looking forward to hearing from you. So much coming up for you on the show this morning. Just after 8 o'clock, it is another play of my record of the week, that is Lola Young from Down Here. Excited for that. Still enjoying the great weather and incredibly good vibes in Coventry right now. So on this Wednesday morning, we can get things started. This is Lewis Capaldi, Stay Love.

0: That is Juno, 4 a.m. He's just 15 years old with a very promising future in music, no doubt. 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Let me know what you're up to and what you want to hear. How are you enjoying the weather? Can't wait to hear from you. I have Kacey Musgraves on the list, and she's definitely getting in, but it is Madonna and Sabrina Carpenter. They're up next.
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0: Casey Musgraves, Dry Spell, bringing such good energy and fun to the show on this Wednesday morning. I'm definitely feeling that morning people energy kicking in spades. How's the weather where you are? 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I'm waiting to hear from you. I have Olivia Rodrigo on the way, but it is Cat's Eye. They're up next.
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Olivia Rodrigo, moving us nicely into this, the first hour of The Breakfast Show with that cool track, The Cure. So pleased to be hearing from you. So much good music for you. Make sure you get in touch. Make sure you get your shout out. It is studio@radioplus.org.uk. Make sure you do. I have heard from Ella in Bindley. Says she's listening and enjoying the music on the show. She says she went to the Chelsea Flower Show in London on Saturday, had a great time. Wants to congratulate all the medal winners, including Barbados, who took home gold. So good. Wants to hear some Louis Tomlinson, of course. This is Sunflowers.

Maisie Peters doing great work with that track. That is Questions, bringing great vibes to the show on this Wednesday morning. I'm enjoying the music, hope you are too. Still so much more in store for you. Just after 8 o'clock, it is another play of my record of the week. Excited for that. That is Lola Young from Down Here. Can't wait. I have Madison Beer. She's on the way, but it is Halsey right now with Carry the Weight.

Madison Beer, moving us magically to the top of the hour with that cool track. That is Love a Girl. So much more good music to come. Make sure you're here. Make sure you're here for the next hour. Good music in store for you. It is the news up next, and we are going there.

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Good morning. If you have just joined us, I'm Shalisa in for Macca on this wonderful Wednesday morning. And that is Brody and Goddard getting us off to an amazing start with White Wine. How are you doing? I hope you're doing well out there, getting things done, getting where you need to go. Is it hot enough for you? Why not cool yourself down with a cool glass of water and some amazing tracks? 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I'm waiting to hear from you. It's now time for my record of the week. Yes, this is Lola Young from Down Here.

0: Now, whore and end of an era, making music magic on the show, on The Breakfast Show on this Wednesday morning. Moving us nicely into this, the second hour of The Breakfast Show. So much more to come. Great tunes galore. Why not have your say in what I play? 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Get your track played and let me know what you're up to. Be happy to hear from you. I have Mark Amber on the way, but it is Gracie Abrams with our former record of the week. Yes, she's up next.
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0: Mark Amber, aka Mark Gregory Damborajian. What a mouthful. What a lucky break when he changed his name to Mark Amber. Phew. New York confidant from one of New York's finest for sure. And before that, it was The Last Dinner Party with Big Dog. Amazing tunes, more to come. Oh, and congratulations to the New York Knicks making the NBA Finals for the first time in 26 years, beating the Cleveland Cavaliers in a clean sweep. Really good work. So much more coming. I have Charlie XCX on the list, and she is definitely getting in, but it is Lady Gaga and Doechii. They're up next.
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3: No matter what, no matter what, you're

Melonada, why do I feel so sad? I must have completely missed the message in that song because I just had a really good boogie right there. Made me very happy. Hope you're doing well this morning, enjoying the show and enjoying the weather, doing good things for yourself and others. Why not make one of those things getting in touch with the show? It is studio@radioplus.org.uk. Get your track played and get your shout out. Can't wait to hear from you. I have heard from JJ in Far Gosford, said he's listening and enjoying the music on the show. He's off work this week, but he's out tonight. He's off to the dub club in Fargo.

the time.

0: wanna dive. BTS Swim, good music. BTS newly crowned Artists of the Year at the American Music Awards, plus taking home the Song of the Summer Award for this exact track, Swim, as well as Best K-pop Artist. Quite a haul. A good day to be in BTS, I'd say. More magical music on the way. I have Sam Fender and Olivia Dean on the list, and they're definitely getting in, but it is Alex Warren right now.
1: Turning on the TV, a man dressed in black says the tensions and waters are rising. Happiness is treason, fiction is fact, and the storm's always on the horizon.

Jones with Love Letters, and you can catch Moola Jones at the O2 Academy, Birmingham, September the 10th, 2026. Should be amazing. Tickets still available. 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I'm waiting to hear from you. We are heading to the top of the hour and the news right now, and we're getting there with Sam Fender and Olivia Dean. The number one track in the land. Yes, this is Rain Me In.

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Morning. Good morning. If you have just joined us, I'm Shalisa in for Macca on this wonderful Wednesday morning, this sunny Wednesday morning. That is Martin Garrix and Ed Sheeran with Repeat It, getting us off to the very best start on this, the breakfast show's last hour. Make sure you get that last shout out and get the last of Coventry's greatest hits requests. It is studio@radioplus.org.uk. Make sure you do. I have another and 54 Ultra on the way, but it is Sunny Federa and Libyanka right now with

0: another and 54 Ultra. Talk to you. Had another morning boogie right there. Such fun. So much more for you coming up. 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Get your track played and get your shout out. Make sure you do. I have Rudimental on the way, but it is Miles Smith coming up next.
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0: Sentimental. Love You More, moving us so well through this, the last hour of The Breakfast Show on this Wednesday morning. 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Waiting to hear from you. I have disclosure on the way, but it is Taylor Swift, fresh from being iced out at the American Music Awards. She's warmly welcomed here. She's up next.
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Disclosure, Sun Comes Up Tremendous. Great work, great music. Couldn't have said it better myself. Good vibes, good morning, people, energy. Thank you for getting in touch and letting me know what you've been up to and what you've been wanting to hear. I've loved hearing from you. I have heard from Richie in Earlston, said he's listening and enjoying the music on the show. He is off work with the kids right now, but he's off later to the Wave in town, taking the kids for a swim to cool them down. Good idea. Wants to hear a track for his girl. This is Zara Larsson and Pink Pantheress. Yes, Midnight Sun.

Samba Potential doing great things with that track, and there's more good music to come. Just after 10 o'clock, there's 3 more hours of really good tunes. Then it's the recharge at 1 o'clock. Paul is back with the big afternoon show, bringing great music and great chat as always. Then it is the City Hit List. You're in charge of the music. You be the DJ. 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Get your track played. Make sure you do. Then it is the PM Music Cafe with Freddie and Charlie. Then it's just good music all the way through. Good music like this. This is Maroon 5, Heroin.

D.O.D. and Hayley May closure, bringing us to the top of the hour and the end of the show. Yes, that is it from me on The Breakfast Show on this Wednesday morning. Thank you for hanging out with me. I've had such a good time. I will be back tomorrow in for Macca, bring you more amazing music, more of your shout outs, and more of your Coventry's greatest hits requests, and another play of my record of the week, that is Lola Young from Down Here. I can't wait to be back with you. Until then, I'll leave you with this. This is Dermot Kennedy, Turnstile. Have

Though this season of her life had been cold, lonely, and tough, though she slipped back into a darkness she had hoped by now to have overcome, she had learned a beautiful lesson as she kissed her girls goodbye and thanked them for getting her out the house. That maybe...

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Well, Smith starts us off on another warm midweek afternoon show. How are you doing, folks? It's Paul. It is your Wednesday afternoon. Delighted to be with you guys, as always, across the city of Coventry, as we make our way through what is supposed to be a scorching week. There were supposed to be thunderstorms last night. Apparently, they happened in all the towns pretty much encircling Coventry, but we didn't get any. Maybe we'll still be lucky, as I sat up through the night, couldn't sleep with the way the heat was. But hopefully you're sleeping, you're not too tired, and we'll keep playing your great music to get us through, just like this.

0: It's a quarter past the hour on your Wednesday afternoon. How are you coping with the heat? Hopefully you're having a fantastic day across the city of Coventry. There's loads of great stuff coming up over the next little while. Don't forget, we've always got your features round about half past the hour. Different one of those each hour. Find out what it is this hour a little later. And loads more great music coming up shortly.
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That is Fisher, that's Rain on Radio Plus, and it is time now for your essential tunes for this week. Three of them back to back, and we are playing them every single day round about 2:30. We've got Nothing But Thieves and Alessi Rose coming up, but we're starting off with this from Lodi Young. It's called From Down Here.

0: sir.
1: That is Alessie Rose. That's called Skin. And before that, Nothing But Thieves and Evolution. Playing those every day this week, along with Lola Young as well, for your essential tunes. We got music coming up from Prosper and Clooney and Holly Humberston as well, right after this.
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is coming up to 10 to the hour later on as we move on through, and it's time for another one of your Coventry's greatest hits. Across the city of Coventry, and on a day like today, this song feels appropriate. It's Disclosure, and the sun comes up tremendous.

Time for the end of an hour here on Radio Plus. It's Paul here all the way through until 6 o'clock, and I've got to step aside for the news, as we do every single hour. But don't worry, I'll be back very shortly with loads more great tunes. We're going up to the news with this.

That's Milky and Moon Grab. That's Just the Way You Are on Radio Plus. It is just coming up to 3:05. How are you doing? Paul here all the way through until 6 o'clock on a very hot Wednesday indeed. And maybe, because it's a hot Wednesday, you've got the washing hanging out to dry. This is Florence Road.

0: It's a quarter past the hour on your Wednesday afternoon. How are you coping with the heat? Hopefully you're having a fantastic day across the city of Coventry. There's loads of great stuff coming up over the next little while. Don't forget, we've always got your features round about half past the hour. Different one of those each hour. Find out what it is this hour a little later. And loads more great music coming up shortly.
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That's the current UK number one. That is Sam Fender along with Olivia Dean, and that's Rain Me In on Radio Plus. Now it's time for your tea break triple. Three tunes from your A-list playlist, starting off with this from Lewis Tomlinson. It's Sunflowers.

0: That is Flow, that's Therapy at the Club on Radio Plus. Before that was Tamara and H, Undeniable, Lewis Tomlinson as well. We've got Teddy Swims coming up, along with Girly and Lifestyle, and then another one of your Coventry's greatest hits.
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That is Girly Lifestyle on Radio Plus. Just gone 10 to 4. Time for another one of your Coventry's greatest hits on a Wednesday. And it's Holly Humberston. This is Cruel World.

That is Georgia Smith, and that's What's Done Is Done on Radio Plus. That is about it for this hour across the city of Coventry. We've got loads more great stuff coming up for you over the next couple of hours as we go through a scorching Wednesday afternoon. But we're going to finish this hour with an amazing tune from a 15-year-old songwriter from Rugby. It's got very kind of Juice WRLD vibes on it. And we've been playing it a little while. I'm going to play it for you now. It's Juno. This is 4am. And I'll see you after the news.

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1: That's BTS and Swim on Radio Plus 4:05. It's Paul here all the way through until 6 o'clock. Delighted to be with you guys as always. What have we got coming up for you? Well, we've got loads of great tunes all the way through until 6 o'clock, including a musical mystery tour a little bit later on. This is Diplo and Cam Wickham.

0: That's Camel Fat, Josh Gigante, and Kuda. That's called So Good. It is 4:15. Music coming up from Alok and Khalid, and also Old Black Era next.
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0: That is Fred again, Romy and High, Lights Out on Radio Plus. Before that was Eli and Fur and Insomnia and Fatboy Slim as well. 20 to 5, music coming up from Meek and Ray as well next.
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0: That is Mark Amber, New York Confident on Radio Plus. It is 10 to 5 on your Wednesday afternoon. It's time for another one of your Coventry's greatest hits, and this is Rudimental.
1: No, nothing I can do, babe.

Coming up to the end of another hour on Radio Plus. It is your Wednesday afternoon. It's a scorching day, but we've got loads more great stuff coming out for you to get you home after 5 o'clock. Going to go up to the news with Gracie Abrams, though. See you in a few.

0: yeah. Last hour of your Wednesday afternoon show here on Radio Plus. It's Paul here all the way through till six. Delighted to be with you guys as per usual. What are we playing? We're playing the best tunes for your commute home. Just like this from Fred Again and Jamie T.
1: Remember that night at the Hippodrome? Never knew that look when you look at me. Nervous as hell, so I didn't win a lot. You're the salt, I'm the lemon on the top. Heart quickened, south of the river. 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

Homeward Bound time it is on Radio Plus, and let's play three gentle tunes for a Wednesday to get us home on this fine afternoon. Starting off with this from Tin Liquor. Love this. It's called Rebirth.

0: is the Sub Focus remix of Rag and Bone Man, All You Ever Wanted on Radio Plus. Before that was Richard Duran, It's Not Too Late, and Tin Liquor with Rebirth as well. That is your Homeward Bound. Loads more great stuff coming up next.
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coming up to 5 to 6, and time for one last Coventry's greatest hits on this afternoon. And of course, it's Milky and Mulgrab. This is Just the Way You Are.

That is about it for your Wednesday afternoon on the Radio Plus Afternoon Show. I've been Paul. I'll be back tomorrow between 2 and 6. Cher is here in the morning. City Hit List is next, and I'll see you later.

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1: Yeah, Music Cafe.
2: I think a lot of people will agree with me when I claim that the dialogue of the programme is definitely not suitable for young children.

0: We're back after a week off.
1: Super. Smashing great.
0: It's only me in the studio, I'm afraid. The boy Blunder still stateside. So just me and the robot Jim Bowen. Jim couldn't go to America because he wouldn't get through the metal detector at the airport. Now, what have we got this week? We've got a new single from Sons of Rest, Overflow. Came out on the 22nd of the 5th. That was Friday. We've got all the usual things. We've got Bert from Phenom Sensor track through. The enormous musical knowledge from Steve Pittaway comes through with his Big Eddie section. This Day in Music History, the weather forecast, and the boy Blunder's even sent us a track from America. So what do we start off with? Start off with Desperate Journalists, the band that we saw supporting IST in Manchester. Going on, I think next we're going to play my favourite Mission track, the first track I ever bought of theirs on

0: Performance single, I think it's something self-funded before they got a song. It's The Serpent's Kiss by The Mission. Any second now.
1: Would you say I have a plethora of piñatas?
2: A what?
1: A plethora.
2: Oh yes, you have a plethora.

0: Servants Kiss the Mission. Now, I don't know about you, but I don't know wherever you are at the moment, but good grief, it's hot in this studio.
1: Super smashing great.
0: No, it isn't, Jim. It isn't super smashing great.
1: Now I've got 7 pounds.
0: That's more like it. That's more like it. It is absolutely baking in here. So the noise you're getting in the background is my cheap attempt at air conditioning, which is an electric fan blazing away, but I can't turn it off. I'll literally melt away. I'm sitting here in my pants. Well, what's next? Patti Smith Group, Because of the Night.
2: The past was erased. The erasure was forgotten. The lie became the truth.

0: Charlie on the radio. I don't know how they got on there. I mean, it's not their fault, but the guy that's in charge there must be some kind of idiot.
1: I know what you're thinking, Punk. You're thinking, did he fire 6 shots or only 5? Now, to tell you the truth, I forgot myself in all this excitement. But being this is a 44 Magnum, the most powerful handgun in the world, and will blow your head clean off, you gotta ask yourself a question. Do I feel lucky? 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

0: early new wave track, Sound of the Suburbs, well, the members, not really punk, was it, but still a great track. I think, sadly, Nicky Tesco, the lead singer, no longer with us. I think before we went away to America, we played the single from Bleachfields, we played the A and the B side. I'm not sure whether it was released as a double A side or A and a B side, but whatever. The side that I would consider to be the B side is this one, Holy Centipede, and I really like it.
1: Please slow down. Slow down.

0: Percussions from Istist, and we saw them in Manchester at the Albert Hall. Great venue, never been there before, and that was a really great gig. excuse me. Next up then, and that must have been track 7, it's Tom Silbert from Fenham Centres. While we were away, he's been beaming away and producing in the background, and I've got the email. Let's see what he sent us. This week's banger is Magic Man by the Gnomes. Gnomes started out in 2022 as a bedroom solo project in Melbourne, Australia, influenced by the Easy Beats, Kinks and early Beatles. Blimey, all good influences. Adding personnel, they became a four-piece band, the Gnomes.
1: Super smashing great.
0: Crazy how they think them up. Celebrating their release of a new EP, More, that's the name of the EP in More, due out 13th of May. They're coming to the UK next month for a whistle-stop tour of Great Escape and some headline shows. Magic Man is about this old man who lives next door to me, who I've always known as the Wizard because I never knew his real name, explains lead singer Jay. Enjoy!

Yes, Rob, this is the pressure switch, but I lost the cover. So I need two pressure switches and the piston rings. That is all.

0: Black Swan Lane with The Prisoner. Thinking about before we went away, when me and the boy Blunder were at the Memorial Park celebrating the Sky Blues with their promotional party, and we're seeing the Enemy play. I think, if I remember right, it's hard to remember, that I think they only played 5 or 6 tracks, but I'm fairly sure they played this track. If they didn't, it's still a good one anyway.
1: Here's your spelling question. Spell dog.

Well, we've got a busy weekend coming up in front of us because the band are playing, Johnny Seven, are playing at London Calling in Rugby on Saturday night. And then Sunday night, we are off, me and the boy Blunder and Bert from Finham are off to see The Very Things, playing their first gig together in about, I think it's about 40 years. I'm going to play a track from their recent album, a track called Driver, and then we'll talk a little bit about the gig after this.

0: driver, the very things. So yeah, this Sunday I'll be going with the Boy Blunder and Bert from Finham to catch them. They are playing at the Castle and Falcon in Birmingham, and it is their first gig in 40 years. It should be a really good one. Looking forward to it. And if you remember, we recently did an interview with Robin from The Very Things, discussing about the new album, about the band getting back together, stuff being released on vinyl, how successful it's been. So I'm looking forward to that gig very much. Now that local band that we haven't played for a while, I haven't heard much from them for a while. I think this is their most recent release, in Mary Falls, The Answers.
1: I'm in a wheelbarrow. This time it's personal.

0: Lovely bit of lock piano playing at the end there. Super smashing, great. Jim likes a bit of lock piano playing, as do I. Right, that's nearly at the end of the show, but we've got time for one more track before the news comes in. And you may have seen on the news recently that Apple, or the Beatles, or the, as the company owned by the Beatles, Apple, have now rebought 3 Savile Row, the building where they had a recording studio and offices and recorded the album Let It Be. And also where the film was recorded of them playing their last ever live performance together on the roof of that building. The building's been going to be renovated and turned into a Beatles museum. Apparently, and members of the public will be able to go up onto the roof. I'm not sure what I think about that. I think it would have been nice if the roof was left the way it was for the very few that could get up there. And now every Tom, Dick and Harry can get up there for a price. And is it going to spoil it? That's the question. That's the question I'm asking. But one of the best tracks that they played up there on that little gig that they did is this one. And I'm playing it now before the news.
1: We missed the beginning of the big picture. I'm not going in. I'm warning you. So hurry up.
2: Rosetta. Sweet Loretta Fat. She thought she was a cleaner. Sweet but Rosetta. She was a frying pan. Yeah, the picture. The picker. Picture the fingers, great. Okay.

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1: While you've been listening to the news, we've just had a lovely snooze. Freddie and Charlie are the ones you choose, so we're back after the news.

0: Kelly Guitar from the Foo Fighters, and we're back after the news.
1: Super smashing great.
0: Wonderful. The boy Blunder is apparently now on a train. He's flown back into the UK, but he's on a train. He won't be back in time to make the show, I'm afraid. But he's keeping in touch with me. That's great news. We'll have him back next week. What's next? What's next? It's, Suede Wasteland.
2: Please hold on tightly.
3: 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Are you tired of overpriced zoos and safari parks? Then why not try New Wasp World? Get to know the Aculeata suborder and make a day of it. Bring a picnic or try an ice cream. The wasps really enjoy that. They're always exciting to be around. So come one, come all to the New Wasp World at Wasperton near Snitterfield, just off the A46. That's Wasp World, proud sponsors of PM Music Cafe. Warning, not suitable for people that suffer from anaphylactic shock or those with a phobia of wasps.

0: help. And the night was closing in.
1: Would you like a cup of tea?
2: At the moment, no, and that's unusual for me. Even in hot weather, I normally like a cup of tea, but it's just too hot today for a cup of tea. I think I'm staring at a glass of half-filled lukewarm water at the minute. Right, I'm going to play Johnny Marr next, partly because, obviously, I worship at the altar of Johnny Marr, but he is playing at the Castleford Bowl in Manchester on Thursday, the 9th of July, headlining. That's an open-air gig, so I'm not going to go to that, I don't think. I'm not going to go to that because I'm just always concerned about the weather. You know, open air gigs in the rain, I've done that. I'm not keen on doing it.

0: I need a different mask, a different character to channel my energies. Here, look, I've come up with a few. See what you think.
1: Okay.
0: Okay, here's the first one. Cobbler Bob.
1: Did you say Cobbler Bob?
0: Yes, Cobbler Bob. Cobbler Bob. Bob is a cobbler. There's a...

0: coffee. 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Well, we think you're going to like it. Six exquisite letters, beautifully blended into a word that sounds as good as it looks. Mmm. Coffee.
1: Right, it's time now to wheel out the incredible Steve Pittaway with his encyclopedic musical knowledge, knowing all things, all trivia, all inane nonsense that no one's really interested in. And he's going to tell us about his lordship, but we're going to play his jingle first and come back after that with the blurb that he sent us.

Steve says the singer guitarist from his lordship, James Warburton, started his career at the age of 18 when he left school without completing his A-levels to join Americana artist Peter Brunthel on a tour of America. And it was whilst on this tour he became known to American bands the Pernice Brothers and Sun Volt, and was invited to join both bands, which he did for short periods. Since then, he has been part of Ray Davies and the Kinks touring band, and after Phil Chevron's death, he was asked to join the Pogues and was played several tours with them. In 2005, he formed the short-lived band Royal Gun with his brother Rob Warburton. Since 2008, he's been a member of the Pretenders after being recommended to Chrissie Hynde by original Pretenders drummer Martin Chambers, and in 2011, he married folk rock royalty Richard and Lyndon Thomas's daughter Cammie. Together they formed the band The Rails, releasing three albums to date, and in 2011 he released a solo album. He eventually formed his lordship in 2021 after meeting drummer Christopher Son via Chrissie Hynde. And the rest, they say, is history.

0: Sadness of King Kong falling from the Empire State Building, smashed on a concrete after being shot down by biplanes. Make anybody sad, wouldn't it? You know. Right, I'm going to do the weather forecast now, and I don't even know why I'm bothering, because you know how hot it is.
1: Weather all together, what's he gonna do? Down now, and so let's ask weatherman Emu.

0: Baby Strange. Baby Strange with quite a quick ending there, nearly caught me out. Right, I spoke a little bit about the Beatles early on and about Savile Row being converted into a museum. And while I was thinking about that, it made me think about the spoof Beatles band, The Ruttles, and their pastiche of albums and singles. This is one of them.
1: What did you like?
2: Well, the trousers.
1: What about their trousers?
2: Well, they were very tight.
1: Tight?
2: Yes, you could see quite clearly.
1: Oh, I see.
2: Everything. Outlines. Clear as day.
1: Yes, yes, thank you. Yes. So, tight trousers and
2: nothing left to the imagination.
1: Yes, thank you.

Picture the scene. You're in Derby. 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

0: Right.
1: That was the Kinks till the end of the day, the mono mix, the early 60s mono mixes. It's now 20:35 and 28 seconds. If the boy Blunder was here, I'm sure we'd be close to 20:30, but without him being here to keep an eye on the time, it's all out of control. Anyway, it's time for This Day in Music History.
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1: 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We already know where that is. For having Mick Jagger haircuts. How shocking.
3: Here, Keith, have you seen the date on these marshmallows? They are well past their sell by, they're getting old.
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3: Here, I could do without your stupid jokes.

0: said to Keith one day, you know, grocery is where it's at, you know, because I've always had this ambition, because my Uncle Stanley used to run like a hardware store, and I was always, you know, messing around there as a child, putting on the brown overcoats.
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2: It's a birthday, born on this day in 1966, Sean Kinney, American musician, best known for being the drummer and co-founder of the rock band Alice in Chains. Unusual to find a drummer who's the co-founder. Normally it's a guitarist and singer, isn't it?

It's another birthday. Born on this day in 1957, Susan Janet Ballion. That's Susie Sue to you and me. Vocals with Susie and the Banshees. Had the 1983 UK number 3 single Dear Prudence. That's a Beatles cover. Plus over 15 other UK top 40 singles. Also, she was a member of the Creatures with the 1983 UK number 14 single Right Now. Happy birthday, Susie Sue, and many more of them.

English Towns by the Stranglers from the second album No More Heroes, released in 1977. I think Rats and All Reticus and No More Heroes are basically recorded on almost at the same time and split into two albums, as I recall. Anyway, it's time for the Boy Blunder Recommends. Although he's hurtling back to us on a train, before he's done that, he's sent us some blurb, he's picked out a track. I'm going to play the jingle now.

London alt outfit Daydreamers are returning ahead of this weekend with their euphoric new single, She's the Time I'm Living In. The band are well known for their towering pop instincts and widescreen emotional pull, and here they continue that steady ascent with another anthemic cut that bursts through with urgency, built on soaring hooks, radiant melodies, and a pulse that refuses to sit still. Blimey, praise indeed.

She is the time I'm living in by the Daydreamers. Right, that's the end of the second hour. Stick with us as the news is coming up. We've got one more track before the news. We'll come back after the news for the AI hour with a supercomputer choosing all the tracks. Who knows what it could be? It could be literally anything. But bearing in mind the way the weather has been, it's absolutely red hot at the moment. I'm melting away in the studio. We're going to go out to the news with the undertones. Here comes the summer.

0: Now, more great music for Coventry on 101.5. This is Radio Plus.
1: You unlock this door with the key of imagination. Beyond it is another dimension. A dimension of sound. A dimension of sight. A dimension of mind.
2: Super smashing great.
3: Back after the news for the last hour, racing through it. And it's getting hotter and hotter in here. I can barely stand it, but I'm going to blast through to the end. Right, it's time to turn the supercomputer on to see what the AI supercomputer chooses for us to play this week.

recognising the fact that we've been away for a week in America, the supercomputer has chosen every single track in some way connected with America, whether it's in the title of the song, in the lyrics of the song, or in the name of the band. And starting off with an epic blast of power from the Screaming Blue Messiahs, four engines burning over the USA.

0: celebrating the fact that I was in Atlanta for a week. It was Flavor of the Week by American Hi-Fi. Spending a week in America in that heat was quite something. Atlanta is a massive city. I was just staying on the outskirts of that, and some beautiful scenery there, some interesting people, and some great food, if I say.
1: Coming off the 46, Willoughby Hotel, and have a go-go karting. Easy.

0: idle while of American English. Right, I mean, you can't go to America without, in the back of your mind, the idea of the president and everything that's going on there, all the bad stuff that's going on there. And I did think at one point I might get stopped from my social media as I was going through customs to get in, but I didn't. I got through. I don't really know what to say about the side of American politics that stinks, but I guess this quote sums it up.
1: 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That is a

0: Bleed America and Jimmy Eat World, great track. From an American band to a Scottish band, Skids, working for the Yankee Dollar.
1: My name is Saul Rosenberg.
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0: The Cult American Horse. And next, I'm going to play The Wombats, I Love America and She Hates Me. Interesting. You could turn that round on its head, couldn't you, really?
1: Well, I just think it looks rubbish. It's the only answer for it.

0: 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You're in Derby. 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
1: Well, had Tom Petty with American Girl, and I can't listen to that without thinking of that being used in the film Silence of the Lambs. Puts a bit of a different spin on the song, I think. And now, last week we were in America. The week before, I think we played this version of Kids in America by Billy Joe Armstrong from Green Day. I liked it that much, and it fits the bill, fits the AI idea, so we're playing it again.

So that was quite a lot better than the King Wall version, but you know, call me wrong. Okay, next up then, Peaches by, not the Stranglers, by the Presidents of the United States of America, obviously.

0: presidents of the United States of America with peaches. Funny because Atlanta, that I went to, being in Georgia, peaches are the natural produce of the state of Georgia. I think it's their natural symbol, the peach. You can get peach schnapps, peach various things to eat, peach cider, peach, all sorts of peach things, all everything peach related when you were there, and I didn't have any of it.
1: We're the Sweeney, son, and we haven't had any dinner.

0: 51st State New Model Army. Yeah, certainly an English view of America, which I couldn't disagree with. Right, that's it. That's the end of the third hour, the end of the entire show. It's all in the bag. It's all done. I hope you've enjoyed it. I think the boy Blunder will be back next week. Maybe we'll talk a little bit about his trip to America then. In the meantime, as we go into the news at almost what, 4 minutes to nine, something like that, we're going to go with the obvious, the American Simple Minds, one of their greater, earlier tracks. See you all next week. It's goodbye from Freddie. Goodbye from the robot Jim Bowen. Super smashing great. See you then.
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